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5: A better life with Dr. Sanjay Gupta.
6: I don't know about you, but my social media feeds are flooded with lotions and potions and gadgets, all promising to unlock different components of longevity. But if you log off, take a step back from all the hype, you'll find that the actual keys to a longer, healthier life are hiding in plain sight. There are four of them. Number one, nutrition. The Mediterranean diet really is the gold standard. Number two, exercise. You should be getting 150 minutes of moderate intensity exercise or 75 minutes of vigorous intensity exercise every week, plus strength training and stretching. Number three, sleep. Sleep is when your body and your brain repair themselves. You should be getting 7 to 9 hours a night. And finally, number four, often gets forgotten, socialization. It's not a bonus. It's a necessity for a healthy life, finding a sense of community, purpose, and belonging. I'm Dr. Sanjay Gupta, helping you live a better life.
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5: It's a good thing she doesn't work here.
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5: 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You guys know I love my wife, right? I don't want to embarrass her, but I have to tell you a story of something she did. 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
5: I thought, yeah.
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It's not Eddie's Money, Eddie. David Kim's Showbiz Quiz back in the morning. 12 hours from now is moving up to Jackpot. 7:30, $400. 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
2: A Better Life with Dr. Sanjay Gupta.
3: They say consistency is key, but sometimes you just gotta switch it up. A new study out of Harvard School of Public Health found that varying your exercise routine could add years to your life. What exercise someone did didn't matter much. What did matter was that all the exercises together worked all the muscle groups in their body. Now, an added benefit to changing things up is it can help you push through the plateau effect. That's when your body gets so efficient at doing something that you actually stop getting better at it. And we know from previous research that specializing in any one sport at a young age can make someone actually more prone to injury. And as experts we talk to point out, even elite athletes switch up things with their workouts, making sure to target strength, cardio, flexibility, balance, and doing that every single week. I'm Dr. Sanjay Gupta, helping you live a better life.
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10: 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That was his compliment. 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

94.7 WLS JBJ with another JBJ, Jon Bon Jovi. Had to cut his Thursday night show in New York short right before Living on a Prayer. Says, I'm not feeling good, but I'll reschedule this show. Hold on to your ticket stubs. Those are John's words. I'm John. It's not 1986.

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0: Mm-hmm. For a good time, it's Dave and Kim.
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2: I'm going to assume.
1: Put the oats.
2: You know, it's called overnight just, oats, so I'm going to guess that that's probably what it is.
0: Make Dave and Kim preset number one. 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
2: You are the worst complimenter in the history of complimenters.
1: 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And then I said, hey, yeah, it's got leaves
2: it's
1: on
2: got
1: it.
2: But that's how he compliments me usually. Hey, your dress has leaves on it. That was his compliment.
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0: 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Dave went on vacation last week back to my hometown of Boston. Hey, Dave, isn't Fenway a lot like Wrigley?
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1: Staying active every day will go a long way towards helping you live a happy, healthy, and pain-free life. And there is perhaps no movement more fundamental than walking. It reinforces the alignment, stability, and coordinated muscle activation that supports how your body moves, whether you're doing strenuous exercise or simply going about your daily life. This is according to Dana Santis, a strength and conditioning specialist. Even though you walk every day, Dana does say you can make small adjustments to immediately improve your walking mechanics. So, keep your rib cage stacked over your pelvis. Avoid leaning over or arching your lower back. Allow your arms to swing naturally in coordination with your legs. 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I'm Dr. Sanjay Gupta, helping you live a better life.
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6: 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In her new book called Revealing, The Underrated Power of Oversharing, behavioral scientist Leslie John says doing just that can help you deepen relationships that are vital to your life. We need people to trust us in order to get things like love, friendship, and career success. That's what she told us. When you make yourself vulnerable by revealing something sensitive, it does make other people trust you. In turn, when you ask someone to reveal something about themselves, showing that interest will generally lead someone to like you more. Why? Because people like to be asked about themselves, she says. It also signals that they are discriminating and choosy, but in a good way. I'm Dr. Sanjay Gupta, helping you live a better life.
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0: 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Got a message on my beeper here. 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

94.7 WLSJ Bo Jones from Boston. That's where Dave Fogle and David Kim was on vacation last week. Hey, Dave, I saw the pictures. You're at Fenway, huh? You and Melody. It's kind of like Wrigley, old stadium, neighborhood feel, $20 beer.

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3: Should you still work out when you're injured, or should you take it easy? 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Certified strength and conditioning coach Dana Santis told us, recovery is about choosing the right kind of movement at the right time. 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I'm Dr. Sanjay Gupta, helping you live a better life.
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5: 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You guys know I love my wife, right? I don't want to embarrass her, but I have to tell you a story of something she did. 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
4: A better life with Dr. Sanjay Gupta.
5: How often do you stop to wonder whether you should share something that's revealing, maybe even embarrassing, with a partner, a friend, or even your boss? In her new book called Revealing, The Underrated Power of Oversharing, behavioral scientist Leslie John says doing just that can help you deepen relationships that are vital to your life. We need people to trust us in order to get things like love, friendship, and career success. That's what she told us. When you make yourself vulnerable by revealing something sensitive, it does make other people trust you. In turn, when you ask someone to reveal something about themselves, showing that interest will generally lead someone to like you more. Why? Because people like to be asked about themselves, she says. It also signals that they are discriminating and choosy, but in a good way. I'm Dr. Sanjay Gupta, helping you live a better life.
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16: Really? 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
3: How often do you stop to wonder whether you should share something that's revealing, maybe even embarrassing, with a partner, a friend, or even your boss? In her new book called Revealing, The Underrated Power of Oversharing, behavioral scientist Leslie John says doing just that can help you deepen relationships that are vital to your life. We need people to trust us in order to get things like love, friendship, and career success. That's what she told us. When you make yourself vulnerable by revealing something sensitive, it does make other people trust you. In turn, when you ask someone to reveal something about themselves, showing that interest will generally lead someone to like you more. Why? Because people like to be asked about themselves, she says. It also signals that they are discriminating and choosy, but in a good way. I'm Dr. Sanjay Gupta, helping you live a better life.
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5: Should you still work out when you're injured, or should you take it easy? 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Certified strength and conditioning coach Dana Santis told us, recovery is about choosing the right kind of movement at the right time. 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I'm Dr. Sanjay Gupta, helping you live a better life.
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3: 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In her new book called Revealing, The Underrated Power of Oversharing, behavioral scientist Leslie John says doing just that can help you deepen relationships that are vital to your life. We need people to trust us in order to get things like love, friendship, and career success. That's what she told us. When you make yourself vulnerable by revealing something sensitive, it does make other people trust you. In turn, when you ask someone to reveal something about themselves, showing that interest will generally lead someone to like you more. Why? Because people like to be asked about themselves, she says. It also signals that they are discriminating and choosy, but in a good way. I'm Dr. Sanjay Gupta, helping you live a better life.
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6: 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I was moving. I was leaving. We were at the airport. And I gave my dad the biggest, wettest kiss on the list.
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0: 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For a good time, it's Dave and Kim.
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14: Yeah. 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
0: Make Dave and Kim preset number one. 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
2: Staying active every day will go a long way towards helping you live a happy, healthy, and pain-free life. And there is perhaps no movement more fundamental than walking. It reinforces the alignment, stability, and coordinated muscle activation that supports how your body moves, whether you're doing strenuous exercise or simply going about your daily life. This is according to Dana Santis, a strength and conditioning specialist. Even though you walk every day, Dana does say you can make small adjustments to immediately improve your walking mechanics. So, keep your rib cage stacked over your pelvis. 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Allow your arms to swing naturally in coordination with your legs. Keep your gaze forward, your jaw relaxed, and then just breathe in through your nose and out through your mouth. I'm Dr. Sanjay Gupta, helping you live a better life.
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2: 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And there is perhaps no movement more fundamental than walking. It reinforces the alignment, stability, and coordinated muscle activation that supports how your body moves, whether you're doing strenuous exercise or simply going about your daily life. This is according to Dana Santis, a strength and conditioning specialist. Even though you walk every day, Dana does say you can make small adjustments to immediately improve your walking mechanics. So, keep your rib cage stacked over your pelvis. Avoid leaning over or arching your lower back. Allow your arms to swing naturally in coordination with your legs. Keep your gaze forward, your jaw relaxed, and then just breathe in through your nose and out through your mouth. I'm Dr. Sanjay Gupta, helping you live a better life.
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3: Staying active every day will go a long way towards helping you live a happy, healthy, and pain-free life. And there is perhaps no movement more fundamental than walking. It reinforces the alignment, stability, and coordinated muscle activation that supports how your body moves, whether you're doing strenuous exercise or simply going about your daily life. This is according to Dana Santis, a strength and conditioning specialist. Even though you walk every day, Dana does say you can make small adjustments to immediately improve your walking mechanics. So, keep your rib cage stacked over your pelvis. Avoid leaning over or arching your lower back. Allow your arms to swing naturally in coordination with your legs. Keep your gaze forward, your jaw relaxed, and then just breathe in through your nose and out through your mouth. I'm Dr. Sanjay Gupta, helping you live a better life.
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10: 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Chicagoland has three of the wealthiest suburbs in the entire country. 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
2: A Better Life with Dr. Sanjay Gupta.
3: They say consistency is key, but sometimes you just got to switch it up. A new study out of Harvard School of Public Health found that varying your exercise routine could add years to your life. What exercise someone did didn't matter much. What did matter was that all the exercises together worked all the muscle groups in their body. Now, an added benefit to changing things up is it can help you push through the plateau effect. That's when your body gets so efficient at doing something that you actually stop getting better at it. And we know from previous research that specializing in any one sport at a young age can make someone actually more prone to injury. And as experts we talk to point out, even elite athletes switch up things with their workouts, making sure to target strength, cardio, flexibility, balance, and doing that every single week. I'm Dr. Sanjay Gupta, helping you live a better life.
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0: 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For a good time, it's Dave and Kim.
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0: Make Dave and Kim preset number one. 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
13: But
14: 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Hey, your dress has leaves on it. That was his compliment.
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2: A better life with Dr. Sanjay Gupta.
3: They say consistency is key, but sometimes you just got to switch it up. A new study out of Harvard School of Public Health found that varying your exercise routine could add years to your life. What exercise someone did didn't matter much. What did matter was that all the exercises together worked all the muscle groups in their body. Now, an added benefit to changing things up is it can help you push through the plateau effect. That's when your body gets so efficient at doing something that you actually stop getting better at it. And we know from previous research that specializing in any one sport at a young age can make someone actually more prone to injury. And as experts we talk to point out, even elite athletes switch up things with their workouts, making sure to target strength, cardio, flexibility, balance, and doing that every single week. I'm Dr. Sanjay Gupta, helping you live a better life.
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10: Chicago. Chicagoland has three of the wealthiest suburbs in the entire country. Hinsdale, with the average household income close to $400,000.
11: Well, now you know why I moved the hell out.
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10: meeting?
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0: John Henry, 94.7 WLS. Good morning. It's just after 5 o'clock. This is Dave Fogle from Dave and Kim. What a crazy day yesterday. Weather-wise today, a lot better. Sunny, cooler, and less humid. Temperatures only around 80 degrees in Chicagoland today with no storms.
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3: I read this interesting story the other day, which was written by a colleague of mine, about why so-called, quote, admin nights are the new book club for busy adults. Now, I learned this is a term coined by journalist Chris Collin, who wrote about this life hack in the Wall Street Journal. An admin night is when people come together for a night, a fun night, while holding one another accountable to an assignment. The ones usually considered back burner tasks, the ones that you've been putting off. 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
5: A better life with Dr. Sanjay Gupta.
6: There are lots of things you can measure to get an idea of how healthy you are at any given moment. Temperature, heart rate, blood pressure, just to name a few. But how about how healthy you will be and how long you're likely to live? According to a new study out of the University at Buffalo, two simple strength tests are pretty accurate at predicting longevity in older women. One is hand grip strength, and the other is how quickly people can stand up from a seated position without using their arms. By the way, I remember interviewing former President Jimmy Carter when he was quite old and being really impressed how he just popped out of the chair without using his arms. Not a lot of older people can actually do that. But I think the message here is that maintaining strength as you age is going to help you perform everyday activities, but also help you avoid injury and stay independent. I'm Dr. Sanjay Gupta, helping you live a better life.
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About 80 degrees in Chicagoland today.

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0: Dave and Kim at 94.7 WLS here at about 10 before 6 o'clock. Coming up this morning, you could win $400. That's how much is in the Showbiz Quiz Jackpot. We're going to play at 7:30. If you missed what happened yesterday, let's do a replay. Would you help us out, please?
1: Yes, please.
2: Okay, I love how polite you are. What's your name?
1: Crystal.
2: Your mama raised you right, Crystal.
1: Thank you.
2: Yeah, you know, thank you and please and all that is so important. And my little one, who's now 7, Allie, she was so good when she was a baby. Now it's like pulling teeth to get her to say please or thank you.
1: Yeah, the kids are all like that.
2: Yeah, so annoying.
0: Little monsters. Where are you from, Crystal?
1: LaPorte, Indiana.
0: Oh, you have that cool place, Royale with Cheese.
1: Yeah.
0: For Pulp Fiction.
3: Oh, yeah.
0: Yeah, it's an actual restaurant called Royale with Cheese, even though that's what they call
2: McDonald's?
0: The Big Mac in France
2: right,
0: or something.
2: Yeah, right, right.
0: Hey, Crystal, get rid of Kim. Let's play Showbiz Quiz.
1: Please leave, Kim.
2: Okay.
0: All right, Crystal, she's gone. Here you go. Three questions. Get more than Kim. Get $350. Ties go to Dave and Kim. Question one. This band has a sold-out show at The Riv on Wednesday, and then they're headlining Lollapalooza Friday night. They have hits like Bullet with Butterfly Wings and 1979, who has a few shows in Chicagoland this week.
1: Bowling for Soup.
0: That's a good guess. Yeah, I like that guess. Hey, to play Odysseus in The Odyssey, this actor had to get on a strict diet. He got down to 167 pounds. He starred in Good Will Hunting and has his own puppet in Team America.
1: Matt Damon?
0: Jason Bourne, yes. And last question, the band that just canceled their North American tour. The band has hits like Joyride, The Look, and It Must Have Been Love. What band? They're from Sweden. Canceled their 40th anniversary tour. Atta girl, yes. All right, hang on. I don't know if Kim will get that. Let's go get her.
2: Okay, how'd it go?
0: 2 out of 3.
2: Oh, Crystal.
0: And she got the third question, which I thought is a hard musical question. You might get the first question as a trade. Here we go. The band that sold out The Riv on Wednesday night, they're headlining Lollapalooza on Friday night. They have hits like Bullet with Butterfly Wings and 1979.
2: What band? That's the Smashing Pumpkins.
0: Yeah. Ooh. All right. The actor plays Odysseus in The Odyssey. He's a strict diet. He's down to 167 pounds for the part.
2: Oh, Matt Damon. He said it was brutal getting ready for that. 6 months.
0: He looks a lot like Jason Bourne, that Odysseus.
2: He does. It's amazing.
0: Weird. Well, now it's a tie, isn't it?
2: Yeah, it is.
0: Yeah, you didn't lose.
2: He looks like the guy from The Martian, too, I noticed.
0: I wanted you to lose because you were late for work as a punishment.
2: Thank you. It was already a punishment, my babysitter being late. It was already a punishment, I promise you.
0: Let's see if you know this one. The band that canceled their North American tour, a 40-year anniversary tour. They have hits like Joyride, The Look, and It Must Have Been Love.
2: That Roxette?
3: Roxette, yeah. Nice job.
0: You knew that?
2: I didn't even know Roxette was still together. I thought they were done.
0: It's a different female singer since one died. They can't tour with her anymore. All right, we have a second place prize for you. Crystal?
1: Well, thank you.
2: Crystal, we have a lovely Showbiz Quiz silver medal for you.
0: It's a keychain.
1: Well, I like keychains.
0: Yeah, good.
2: That's
0: and
2: a good
0: thanks
2: thing.
0: To you, we're adding $50 to the jackpot. So when we play again later this morning at 7:30, it's $400 for Showbiz Quiz at 94.7 WLS. Have a good one, Crystal.
1: All right. Thank you. Bye-bye.

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1: In excess at 94.7 WLS. Good morning. Now it's 6.04. It's Dave and Kim. Temperatures today, only like about 80. Cooler, less humid, no storms. Yesterday was nuts.
2: It was insane. I was outside in just as... was it like a hurricane or something? Because all of a sudden the winds...
3: Yeah.
2: The trees were blowing sideways. Branches were flying places. And I was going to pick my daughter up from golf camp yesterday out at that Sydney Moravitz right on Lakeshore Drive.
1: Waveland.
2: I got out of the car and in the maybe 30 seconds it took to get from the parking lot to there, I was soaked. I mean, all the way through.
1: So she played golf in that storm?
2: You know, it. They had finished already because they have a half a day camp. So they had finished and they were having like a little snack out there. And then boom, that storm came. I'm like, what the heck? It came out of nowhere.
1: What, they all go in the pro shop? Where'd they all go? Is there somewhere indoors?
2: Yeah, they have some indoors a little bit. Not like a big space, but for the...
1: No, I didn't think.
2: Yeah,
1: I've
2: First Tee is out there. It's called First Tee. It's golf, like lessons and stuff like that.
1: Huh.
2: Yeah.
1: Because I played it, they used to call it was just called Waveland because it's at Waveland and Lakeshore Drive.
2: Oh, okay.
1: And Sydney
2: Moravitz. Sydney Moravitz, yeah.
1: It's right there on, some of the holes are right on the water.
2: Yeah.
1: It's really nice. A city owned 9-hole course.
2: It looks absolutely lovely. But yeah, yesterday was not, I mean, there were so many branches down.
3: We had hail in Coal City that was nutty.
2: I heard some people got hail.
3: Yeah.
1: What the hell? I want to actually call your daughter later and see how she liked golf.
2: Oh, my gosh. She did not want to go. She was crying.
1: She and Uncle Dave,
2: yes.
1: We're going to bond now for golf.
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2: And it was flooded like crazy so fast yesterday because so much rain came down. Some
1: See?
2: Of the streets, I'm
1: golf
2: telling you.
1: Golf is fun.
2: It's wonderful. Driving
1: like
2: home.
1: Golf in a storm.
2: And hold a metal stick up to the sky.
1: It's perfectly safe.
2: I-55 northbound, the off-ramp to Route 59. There's an accident on the exit ramp there, outbound on the Kennedy at Addison Street. There's a disabled vehicle. The left lane is blocked there. Dan Ryan, also a disabled vehicle with the right lane blocked. The local lane's outbound at 59th Street. Bishop Ford inbound at 130th Street. There is an accident there. That is Chicago traffic on 94.7 WLS.
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1: What?
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2: That's exactly. Producer Dan, which one am I? Dave? Kim?
3: I can't tell.
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1: The piping plover chicks at Montrose Beach need a name. 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
2: Any? 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
3: Yeah,
4: poopy, poopy poop poop. Poop.
0: In the morning, it's Dave and Kim.
3: I will say, too, that I think I would have won the award if it was just...
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1: He carries
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1: Me. What can I do?
3: I was doing so well.
0: Uh-huh. 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

0: It's Dave and Kim at 94.7 WLS 619. Coming up here, we're going to make a very special phone call. If you wrote us a letter recently.
1: You know, yes. We have to tell you the story because it's a little heartstring story, I feel like.

0: 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It's Dave and Kim at 6:23. Get the forecast for you in a minute, but you're going to like it today. It's a lot better than yesterday. No storms. So we received an email with a video attached, and it's kind of it moved us.
1: It really did. A caregiver reached out to us. I guess special needs, and she is very close to this woman, and she's never seen Guns N' Roses, and that's like her favorite band of all time. So we thought we'd help out.
0: Put a little call in to see what happens here.
2: Hello?
0: Is this Susie?
2: This is Susie.
0: It's Dave and Kim at 94.7 WLS. We want to speak with the karaoke queen over there, Angie.
2: Oh, say hi. Hi, how's it going?
1: Hi, is this Angie?
2: Angie Kelleher, yes.
0: We understand you like Guns N' Roses. We saw a video of you doing some karaoke.
2: Guns N' Roses, yeah.
1: Yeah, like how much?
2: I did that song Paradise City that one time at the Trinity Prom, yeah.
1: The Trinity Prom. Hey. How big a fan are you? But you're a pretty big Guns N' Roses fan.
2: Oh, yeah.
1: Okay. But you've never seen Guns N' Roses.
3: Have you been to any concerts?
2: No.
1: Never?
2: No, I wish I could go, but...
1: You know what? We're like the Wish Fairies for you today.
0: We're Santa Claus.
2: Oh.
1: How
0: we're
1: going
0: to send you to Guns N' Roses at Credit Union One Amphitheater for Wednesday night, Angie.
2: Oh,
4: this Wednesday we're going.
2: Me and you?
4: Yes.
2: Okay, that'd be fine.
0: You'll show Axl Rose how to do it. You let him know we saw your karaoke performance.
2: Yeah, it was awesome. It's great, yeah.
1: So this is going to be your very first concert.
2: Yeah.
4: Are you not excited?
2: I am. I love Guns N' Roses. They're awesome.
4: We're going Wednesday.
2: Okay. Me and you too?
4: Yes.
2: I gotta work, though, don't I?
0: Rock and roll, Angie! 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Have a great time.
2: Yeah, rock and roll.
1: Give us just a little bit of Guns N' Roses so everybody can hear.
2: Sing a Guns N' Roses song,
1: yeah, just
2: you mean?
1: Sing a little piece here.
2: Take me down to the Paradise City where the grass is green and the girls are pretty. Take me home, yeah, yeah.
1: Yeah, Guns N' Roses!
2: That's the song. Yeah, they're great, aren't they?
0: Who needs Axl?
1: You can tell us when you go to the concert.
3: Thank you.
2: Okay, sounds good. Have a good day.
3: You too. Bye.
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0: 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Yeah. That's fine.
1: Well, okay. I'm excited for her.
0: Talk about chill. That's awesome. All right, temperatures today only about 80 degrees. Sun and just a few clouds around and no storms. It's 69 degrees downtown now.
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8: A better life with Dr. Sanjay Gupta.
9: Staying active every day will go a long way towards helping you live a happy, healthy, and pain-free life. And there is perhaps no movement more fundamental than walking. It reinforces the alignment, stability, and coordinated muscle activation that supports how your body moves, whether you're doing strenuous exercise or simply going about your daily life. This is according to Dana Santis, a strength and conditioning specialist. Even though you walk every day, Dana does say you can make small adjustments to immediately improve your walking mechanics. So, keep your rib cage stacked over your pelvis. Avoid leaning over or arching your lower back. Allow your arms to swing naturally in coordination with your legs. Keep your gaze forward, your jaw relaxed, and then just breathe in through your nose and out through your mouth. I'm Dr. Sanjay Gupta, helping you live a better life.
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0: Moms can be scary. 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
1: 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This mom culture stuff, I mean, I've heard about it.
0: You know you're not allowed to kill other parents, right?
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5: 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For a good time, it's Dave and Kim.
0: Just trying to mind my own business over here, have some of my oatmeal.
1: He makes overnight oats. What is that?
0: It's where you don't cook it. You just let it sit.
3: Overnight?
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3: Yeah. 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
1: I'm going to assume
0: the oats,
1: it's called overnight oats, so I'm going to guess that that's probably what it is.
5: Make Dave and Kim preset number 1. Stream Dave and Kim. 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
1: You are the worst complimenter in the history of complimenters.
0: So producer Dan says, nice dress to Kim. And then I said, hey, yeah, it's got leaves on it.
1: But that's how he compliments me usually. Hey, your dress has leaves on it. That was his compliment.
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1: AC/DC.
0: Oh, darn it. I thought you'd screw it up.
2: Good job, Kim.
0: Where do you get to see them?
1: I'm so good at my job, aren't I?
0: Do you know where the venue is?
1: I'm just going to talk about how good I am at my job. Is it... is it...
0: You know.
1: United Center. Wrigley Field.
0: No. Notre Dame.
1: Yeah. Oh, that's right. I did forget that. It is at Notre Dame. What a great trip that would be.
0: Every hour, 8 until 6, for the first chance, just after 8 o'clock.

0: 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Good morning, David Kim with a shot at 400 bucks coming up. 7:30 Showbiz Quiz. That's how much is in the jackpot. Beat Kim and it's yours. Only about 80 today. Sun and clouds. Pretty nice. Less humid. No storms. We could dry out from the next chance for storms really isn't until Friday, so that's good. Maybe
1: we had enough yesterday. We don't get storms anymore, though. We just get, like, the world is ending
0: monsoons
1: kind of storms. We really do. It's crazy.
0: All right, now some stories from the Dave and Kim newsfeed.
1: Well, let's talk about that. Actually, crazy storms again yesterday, along with possible tornadoes in Orland Park and Glen Ellen. They have not confirmed by the National Weather Service. They probably will be. Most of the time they are. Wind speeds over 80 miles per hour. Now, this is what they called it. They called it a severe squall line. And warned of extensive straight-line wind damage. Now, I don't know what that means, except that I happened to be out when that, like, out.
2: There's
1: out,
2: no rotation, Kim.
1: I'm telling you, I was out of my car when that wind started, and it was completely sideways, and it was insane. So Schaumburg, Coal City, some places like that got hail. There was a water leak at O'Hare. There was downed trees, debris.
0: Yeah, the roof was leaking at O'Hare.
1: Yeah, Lansing. In Lansing, homes were destroyed. Roofs were torn off. Tree limb fell down on a bus with some kids in it, but everybody was okay there. It was just one of those crazy little storms again. So there you have
0: it. Annoying.
1: It felt like a hurricane, or it looked like it. Although you're the only one that's been through a hurricane of all of us.
0: Yeah, but you're locked in the house and you don't look out and the windows are covered. You don't know what's going on.
1: Oh, that's right, because you were at your mother-in-law's.
3: Oh, yeah, you had
1: the shutters and everything.
0: I went to help her.
3: Who flies to a hurricane? Dave, okay.
0: Dummy.
1: Super Dave. Okay, so I guess he wanted a Big Mac with a side of the cash register at McDonald's. The one on Cicero Avenue, just off Belden Avenue. A man was in a car at the drive-thru window. He jumped out of the car, through the drive-thru window, and stole the cash register.
0: Well, that's a good idea. Honestly, I never thought of that. Is this to go?
1: Because you're not a criminal. Yeah,
0: I'll
1: right?
0: I'll take the cash register
1: to go.
0: And supersize it.
1: I was going to say, can you biggie fry that for me? Yeah, and Belmont Cragen. So, no injuries. And they're investigating. They have not found
3: them
1: yet. The register was found a short time later, a few blocks away.
0: Yeah, I guess you don't need the register. Probably.
1: Yeah, you just need the money in it. I mean, but who pays cash anymore? What are cash registers worth anymore? Who pays cash?
3: I do.
0: I almost never. I was on vacation last week.
3: I still carry it all the time.
1: I never do.
3: Yep.
0: Oop. Now we know to roll you.
1: He's not. What are you talking about? He's not making it to our break room if he walks out the door.
3: You can't use it in a lot of places. I bring it to concerts and stuff. No. You can't use cash anywhere.
1: You cannot use it. I mean, even when we were in Kalahari this last weekend in the Dells, nobody took cash. So, and then, but then you don't have tip cash like if you want to tip.
3: I like it.
1: So
3: I like
1: it's kind of. But all right, Chicago is what they're calling Concrete Beach. Has gone viral on social media. Obviously, we love our beaches. This is the one, the break wall right after Oak Street Beach, that long as you go along the lakefront trail. Yeah, and we have 26 sandy beaches on the lakefront, but this was a packed day. And then all these people jumping off the break wall, and now it's become, everybody's laughing at us on social media, calling us the Concrete Beach City.
0: But it was pretty cool.
1: I remember when they
0: put that in. I was first moved up there, probably 2010, and it was nice.
1: Yeah, so we love it. You guys can make fun all you want, but you don't come out with...
0: Bite me.
1: You don't come out with sandy feet, and my dog can jump off the break wall and into the lake, and she loves to do it. All right, well, now you can get yourself some sushi when you go see a White Sox game.
0: That's just kind of weird, but I get it.
1: Get yourself a hot dog and a sushi pop. The sushi push pops are sold in the 100 level right field concourse. The 500 level
0: left
1: field.
0: But they got that great Japanese player.
1: That's why they named it after him, actually. So it's let's see. They have a spicy seafood mix and teriyaki sauce, a California crunch roll, which is crab stick, avocado, cucumber, crispy onions. Not for you because you hate onions. But yes, it's the Murakami push pop.
0: He's a good player. He had two home runs the other night.
1: I'm so excited for the White Sox. I'm not going to lie. I've been a Cubs fan my whole life, but it's so exciting to see the team that we always bag on, you know?
0: Well, they earned it the year before.
1: They did.
0: They were terrible.
1: Now they're awesome. Suri Cruz has legally severed all ties with her dad, Tom Cruise. Not that she has seen him, since she was a baby. Because Tom is a Scientologist, as soon as Katie Holmes divorced him, he was not allowed to see his daughter. Like, he's not allowed through the church to see his child.
0: That's terrible.
1: Because she's not Scientologist. Now, I'm not going to say anything about people's religion, but any religion that tells me I can't see my family, I'm going to have a problem with.
0: Yeah, that's not such a great religion.
1: It's not, but yeah,
0: I'm
1: so
0: just saying, that
1: she just changed her last name now to Noelle, which is kind of a nod to her mom. Her mom's middle name is Noelle, but she also doesn't want to go with the Cruz last name or Katie Holmes last name because she wants to be an actor and she doesn't want to use their name. Her name's Suri. She's the only Suri out there. I think we all know who you are.
0: Suri with fringe on top.
1: Fringe on top.
3: What's that mean?
0: That's from Oklahoma. Oklahoma.
3: I never saw Oklahoma.
1: I am.
3: Yeah.
1: I'm having a moment here. You just referenced a musical.
3: Yeah.
1: A stage musical.
0: My wife drags me to those damn things.
3: He's been to a few.
1: He might have dragged you, but you knew a line out of Oklahoma that I had no idea what you were talking about. All right. Did you know that Billy Joel refuses to sell the front row at his concerts?
0: Why?
1: I did not know this. He leaves those seats empty. He loses around $20,000 every show. And the reason is amazing. His guys go through the audience finding the biggest Billy Joel fans in the crappiest seats and move them and pull them up to the front row because he wants the most enthusiastic fans in the front row, not sitting up in the nosebleed. So he goes up
0: not
1: and
0: just
1: they
0: people
1: get him.
0: With money.
1: No.
3: Yeah,
1: he goes
3: right?
1: up, his people go up and find the most enthusiastic fans, and they all get to sit in the front row, and I love that.
0: That is kind of fun.
1: Yeah.
0: My wife could make it to the front row. She loves Billy Joel.

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1: Two Ticket Tuesday is AC/DC. 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
1: That's a great venue. It's kind of like the Hollywood Bowl. It's kind of a special venue to see things at, and that would be cool. So we'll do that after 8 o'clock, but I'm having a hard time getting over the fact that you knew words from the show Oklahoma. It's such an old musical.
0: And well, you were talking about Tom Cruise's daughter with Katie Holmes, Suri.
1: Right.
0: And it made me think of Suri with a fringe on top. It's a song from Oklahoma.
1: Which I have never, and I've seen Oklahoma, but I remember Oklahoma where the wind's that part. But yeah. I don't remember the Suri with the fringe.
2: Dave, there's no way you know Suri with the fringe on top from just getting dragged to that one.
0: Well, it's a pretty famous song.
1: You know what? I've seen Oklahoma. I used to live in Oklahoma, and I don't remember the line fringe on top.
3: Dave, how many times you see Oklahoma?
0: I can't remember more than a couple, but
1: wait a second. Have you seen Oklahoma?
2: Two bright side lights winking and blinking.
0: Oh, boy.
2: Ain't no finer rig on the thinking.
1: I do not know what's happening right now.
2: Those are the lyrics from Suri with the fringe on top.
1: I cannot believe the two of you know songs from Oklahoma. I don't know whether to be impressed or appalled.
0: Come over here. Give me a hug, sir.
1: Appalled.
2: See, I see everything. My wife and I go to see all kinds of musicals, concerts. You know, we'll go to Metallica, and then we'll go to Les Mis.
1: I see. You're a well-rounded Renaissance man. I love that.
3: As much as Dave fakes it, you've probably seen more musicals than...
0: Oh, yeah.
3: You've seen
0: my wife doesn't let me miss.
3: Yeah.

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1: Now, if the million-dollar question is ever Surrey with the fringe on top, we're all going to win because of Dave Fogel.
2: That's what we're putting in Showbiz Quiz.
1: Yeah, there you go.
2: Name a song from Oklahoma.
1: That's not the song Oklahoma. All right, inbound on the Eisenhower at St. Charles. There is an accident on the right shoulder disabled vehicle, northbound I-55 off-ramp to Route 59 as you make your way through there. We do have some standing water still from yesterday, so be careful on those outer lanes as you get through to some of those places. And that road work is still on Route 53 northbound between Jane Addams.

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1: If I were to ask you what makes for a good night's sleep, you'd probably say a dark, quiet room, not too many things on your mind. But every night when you go to get some Z's, how often do you really think about the temperature in your bedroom? Temperature may be one of the most underappreciated factors in sleep. That's according to the Senior Vice President of Research and Scientific Affairs at the National Sleep Foundation. We often hear about lights and screens and stress, but even modest changes in temperature and airflow can influence both how quickly you fall asleep and how deeply you stay asleep. Most experts will recommend a room temperature of 60 to 67 degrees Fahrenheit. You might also experiment with your sheets and what you actually wear to bed. Play around a bit and see what improves your sleep. You might be delightfully surprised. I'm Dr. Sanjay Gupta, helping you live a better life.
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0: It's Dave and Kim at 94.7 WLS with a $400 showbiz quiz jackpot in just a few minutes. If you've been listening at all, paid attention to Oklahoma, you'll get one of the questions right.
1: No way.
0: Yeah.
1: Who pays attention to the musical Oklahoma?
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0: right back. 94.7 WLS, 7:30 now with Dave and Ken. That means it's Showbiz Quiz time with a $400 jackpot. You're all freaked out, aren't you? Just nervous?
1: Terrified.
0: On my shoulders tomorrow when
1: I
0: answer.
1: You know, it is. It does get a little nerve wracking. I'm not going to lie. You know, especially when the jackpot starts to get up there, I lose sleep. I do think about it. I have dreams. I have Showbiz Quiz dreams sometimes.
0: Well, this whole game started because you know your stuff really well, better than most people. And
1: not recently.
2: I say you should be well rested then, because the jackpot sucked lately.
1: Yeah,
2: because
1: so. I have.
2: It's
1: sucks.
2: Going up. It's going up.
1: The jackpot
0: it in
1: doesn't
0: the
1: suck.
0: Thousands. You used to be so skilled, and it was in the thousands, and now.
1: I'm telling you, I bought a house, and everything went downhill.
2: It really did. She's
1: busy. Because I'm busy, and now I'm like, I can't. My brain feels like Swiss cheese some days.
0: We need you to be a pinhead again and pay attention to pop culture and stupid entertainment news.
1: I am all right, a pinhead still. Don't worry.
0: 312-922-9470. 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
0: 94.7 weather. No storms today. Sunny, cooler, sun and clouds, less humid, only about 80 for a high. Can you believe that? It's 68 degrees in Frankfurt now. Frankfurt, where they have CD and me. 68 degrees and going to about 80. That's it.
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5: A better life with Dr. Sanjay Gupta.
6: How often do you stop to wonder whether you should share something that's revealing, maybe even embarrassing, with a partner, a friend, or even your boss? In her new book called Revealing, The Underrated Power of Oversharing, behavioral scientist Leslie John says doing just that can help you deepen relationships that are vital to your life. We need people to trust us in order to get things like love, friendship, and career success. That's what she told us. When you make yourself vulnerable by revealing something sensitive, it does make other people trust you. In turn, when you ask someone to reveal something about themselves, showing that interest will generally lead someone to like you more. Why? Because people like to be asked about themselves, she says. It also signals that they are discriminating and choosy, but in a good way. I'm Dr. Sanjay Gupta, helping you live a better life.
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2: 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Producer Ned, which one am I, Dave?
15: 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I can't tell.
2: Oh, my God.
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0: I've got some exciting news I can share with you here coming up.
1: Am I going to still be able to be in the same room with you, or are you going to be too big a star for me?
0: It's a pretty big deal. And I don't mind telling you, I'm a pretty big deal. Yeah.
1: See? I told you.
16: I have a favorite stall. It's always the second stall at my work.
1: Me too. I'm a second stall girl too.
0: It's a good thing she doesn't work here.
1: I know, right? We'd be fighting over
0: it. Nobody'd be going to the bathroom between the two of you. You guys know I love my wife, right? I don't want to embarrass her, but I have to tell you a story of something she did. She was like so embarrassed she kind of cried.
1: So the best thing to do would to be bring it up on the radio.
0: Well, that's
1: right
0: what
1: now.
0: I thought, yeah.
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0: 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Do you want to play?
1: Of course I do.
2: Okay, what's your name?
1: My name's Jason. I'm from Elgin.
2: All right, Jason. Are you on your way to work this morning?
1: Unfortunately not. I am in traffic, but we're going out to the museum.
2: Which one? Obama?
1: Field Museum.
2: Oh, the field. Oh, you're going to go see the Pokemon.
0: From Elgin, that's like a two-day trip, isn't it?
1: Yeah, just about.
0: You got to make it back in time to go to Las Gorditas for Taco Tuesday in Elgin.
1: I haven't been there.
0: Well, you need to, mister. I'll tell you that much right now. And you need to get rid of Kim so we can try to get you some money.
1: Kim, head out.
2: Okay.
0: All right, Jason, she's gone. Here you go. Three questions. Get more than Kim. Get $400 cash. Ties go to Dave and Kim. Question one. This actor and musician is performing a solo set at Lollapalooza on Friday night. He stars in Stranger Things and the Ghostbusters movie. Do you know who that actor is?
1: Finn Wolfhard.
3: Okay, go ahead.
0: Okay, that was tough. I had never even heard of that person. Oh. Tom Cruise and Katie Holmes' daughter has literally dropped her last name, Cruise. Do you know the name of Tom and Katie's daughter?
1: Surrey.
0: With a fringe on top. And over 12,000 people showed up to Durso Park in the near north for this Faces of Fitness Festival. The Olympic gymnastics star opened the festival. She's married to Chicago Bears player Jonathan Owens. Who was at the fitness festival in Durso Park on the near north?
1: That's Simone Biles?
0: It is. All right. Hang on. Let's go get Kim.
2: Okay.
0: Hey. So this Jason, he knew his stuff. Three for three.
2: Is it really? Uh-oh. Producer Dan told me they're really hard today, too.
0: He's the guy that goes to the field museum. You got to expect that he'd know something.
2: Yes, because Pokemon's there.
0: All right. I don't even know who this person is, but it's an actor and a musician. He's doing a solo set at Lollapalooza Friday night. He's in Stranger Things and Ghostbusters movies. But do you know who this person is? Because I don't.
2: Well, it's not Joe Keery because he was there last year. Is it Finn Wolfhard?
0: Yes, it is. Whoever the heck that is.
2: Well, Joe Keery is the band Joe, which is DJO. He was on the show, and he played Lala last year, and it was huge.
0: Now she's getting cocky.
2: No, I'm not.
0: Hey, Tom Cruise and Katie Holmes' daughter's name.
2: Oh, Surrey, with the fringe on top.
0: Yep, exactly. And this is the one you got to get, which isn't too tough, really. There were a bunch of people in Durso Park on the near north side for that Faces of Fitness Festival. Like 12,000 people showed up. There was an Olympic gymnastics star that opened the festival. The one married to the Bears player, Jonathan Owen.
2: Oh, Simone Biles.
0: Yes.
2: Yes, she got it. Wow.
0: 3-3.
2: Sorry.
0: We've got a second place prize for you, though, Jace.
2: We do, Jason. We have a Showbiz Quiz silver medal for you.
0: It's a keychain.
1: I appreciate it, guys.
0: Well, thank you for adding $50 to the jackpot. 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Jason, hang on 1 second.
1: Yeah, thank you.

0: 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Hey, if you love rock and roll, be listening here. Coming up in 15 minutes, we start giving away tickets every hour for AC/DC on Two Ticket Tuesday. We'll have them for you every hour, 8 until 6. It's 7:51 with Dave and Kim. 80 today. Cooler, less humid. No storms. Nice. Now some stories from the Dave and Kim newsfeed.
1: It was a nasty bit of storms yesterday. It was absolutely nuts. Possible tornadoes in Orland Park and Glen Ellen. Wind speeds over 80 miles an hour. Now, they called those something else, a severe squall line with extensive straight line wind damage, which I saw.
2: Yeah, there was no rotation, Kim, in the atmosphere.
1: No, I was outside. It looked like a hurricane. I happened to be outside when the downpour started and all the trees started. They said it was 80. It was crazy.
2: We prefer to use the term monsoon, Kim.
1: That's what it felt like.
3: Wasn't there a movie called White Squall? You ever heard of White Squall?
1: Oh, yeah, that was my
3: Bridges
1: Mark Wahlberg.
3: Is that who it was?
1: He's on a boat. They were on a boat. They're fishermen on a boat.
2: You couldn't function without movies.
3: I couldn't. That's everything goes back to that, really.
1: It is amazing what you learn, though, from movies and TV show. If your mind is open to it, Dave Forkel.
3: Right.
1: Lansing. Showed houses destroyed, roofs torn off. Some kids had a tree fall on their bus. They're okay. Water leak at O'Hare. There was hail. You said you saw hail in Cole City. There was some in Schaumburg. I mean, it was just... And they're still looking for a worker who got swept away in the sewers. There were two people in the sewers, and they found one of them and saved him, but they have not found the second worker, so... Yeah, they're still looking for him. All right, well, he'll take a Big Mac and the cash register, please. A robber stole the register at a McDonald's in Belmont Cragin at the drive-thru window.
2: Really? You just reach in and you can get whatever you want?
1: Well, he jumped out. He jumped out of his car window into the drive-thru window.
3: Oh, my God.
1: And they found the register like a few blocks away.
2: Maybe he wants to practice for a part-time job.
1: Yes, that's how you practice. For sure. Yeah. Robbing
2: the
1: place.
2: Register.
1: So he just wants to be a robber part-time?
2: Would
1: is
2: you
1: that
2: like
1: what
2: fries
1: you're saying?
2: With that?
3: Did they catch him?
1: No.
3: Oh.
1: Nope, they just found the register. But
3: come on.
1: Can you imagine? 3 o'clock in the morning, you're working at McDonald's and some guy just jumps through the window? It would be terrifying. Yeah. All right, Chicago's Concrete Beach has gone viral. Yes, we have plenty of sandy beaches on the lakefront. But Connor Griffin's post of a bunch of people laying on the seawall just north of Oak Street Beach and the words "living in Chicago is awesome because you can just go chill on the beach whenever you want" has gone viral for all the wrong reasons. 43 million people have seen this X post, and now people are just sending pictures of concrete and saying, "Hey, Chicagoans going to the beach."
2: See, that's just, it's cool. When they first put that in, it's so much nicer than what we had before. It's only like 2010. Wasn't that long ago? I watched them build it.
1: Is that all it was? But you know, I like it sometimes because sand is a pain in the butt. Plus,
2: it's fun to walk along it, too.
1: It's also really deep there, so you can jump in. If you like to jump in, that's the place to do it. My dog will jump off that seawall.
2: We like our concrete beaches.
1: We do. That's fine. You come here, you can go to the sandy beach, and we'll do concrete.
2: We got North Avenue and Oak Street.
1: We got plenty of beaches, absolutely. All right, so now you can get yourself a hot dog, peanuts, and sushi at Rate Field.
2: That's kind of weird at the ballpark. At the old ball game. Hey, I'll have some sushi.
1: In honor of rookie slugger Munetaka Murakami, the moonshot sushi push pop is being served. Two flavors, a shrimp tempura roll and a California crunch roll. He's killing it. Have a couple home runs?
2: Two home runs, two games. Last night, they lost. But
1: he's quite and he's a rookie, too, so it's pretty cool. Suri Cruz has legally dropped her dad's last name. She's been Suri Cruz pretty much all of her life, but I guess when she turned 18, she's 20 now. Suri Cruz is now known as Suri Noel. Noel is Katie Holmes's middle name, and so she uses that kind of... She's not seen her dad since her mom divorced him when she was a baby because he's Scientologist, and...
2: That's so odd, I think.
1: Yeah, in the Scientology religion, you're not allowed to be around family members that are not Scientologists. So the fact that she and Katie were not Scientologists, they're not allowed to talk to him.
2: I'm going to have my wife go Scientologist so she can get rid of me.
1: Too late. But do you think that would work? Just asking for a friend.
2: She loves me too much. I can't shake her.
1: No, I'm asking for a friend if you think that would work with you.
2: It could.
1: No, I love you. All right, did you know Billy Joel refuses to sell the front row at all his concerts? Actually, the first few rows. He leaves those seats empty, and he loses around $20,000 every show. But the reason is what's amazing. Billy Joel leaves those seats open so that his crew can go into the nosebleed terrible seats and find the biggest Billy Joel fans and upgrade them and bring them down. So he has true fans in the front row, not people who can afford the tickets.
2: I wonder how you identify them. You know that?
1: I'm sure, yeah. I don't know. I think they wait until, yeah, probably after the show starts. I think they go up and they start pulling people down after the show starts.
2: There's a woman in a really short skirt. She's a huge fan, Billy.
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1: Your chance to see AC/DC at Notre Dame, which is just kind of like a bucket list for me. We're looking for caller 9 right now.
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0: 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Who's this?
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2: Melissa, on a scale of 1 to 10, how big of an AC/DC fan are you?
1: 10.
2: Oh, wow. Uh-oh. Do we have some good news for you?
0: You're caller 9. You're going to the show.
1: Awesome. It's so cool. I'm so excited.
2: Melissa, have you ever seen AC/DC?
1: No.
2: Okay, because you're going to Notre Dame to see them, which is kind of, you know, a very unique place to see a show.
1: Yes, sure is.
0: It's the Power Up Tour 2026. 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We have them every hour till 6 o'clock. But have a great time.
1: Thank you.

0: Green Day, 94.7 WLS, about 8:25, Dave and Kim, 80 degrees today, cooler, less humid, no storms. So we got a really neat email with a video attached to it from a caregiver the other day.
1: We did. This is her, it's a special needs woman who, her caregiver, Susie, right, is the caregiver's name?
2: I believe so, yes.
1: And she had told us, and tell me again, I'm sorry.
2: Well, she sent a video of doing karaoke.
1: Of AC/DC.
0: And she'd not never AC/DC, been to a concert before?
2: Yeah, Guns N' Roses.
1: Right.
0: Let's call, listen.
3: Hello.
0: Is this Susie?
3: This is Susie.
0: It's Dave and Kim at 94.7 WLS. We want to speak with the karaoke queen over there, Angie.
3: Oh, hi. How's it going?
1: Hi, is this Angie?
3: Angie Kelleher, yes.
0: We understand you like Guns N' Roses. We saw a video of you doing some karaoke.
3: Guns N' Roses, yeah.
1: Yeah, like how much?
3: I did that song Paradise City that one time at the Trinity Prom, yeah.
1: The Trinity Prom. But hey. How big a fan are you? But you're a pretty big Guns N' Roses fan.
3: Oh, yeah.
1: Okay. But you've never seen Guns N' Roses.
2: Have you been to any concerts?
3: No.
1: Never?
3: No, I wish I could go, but...
1: You know what? We're like the Wish Fairies for you today.
0: We're Santa Claus.
3: Oh.
0: We're going to send you to Guns N' Roses at Credit Union 1 Amphitheater for Wednesday night, Angie.
3: Oh, this Wednesday we're going. Me and you?
4: Yes.
3: Okay, that'd be fine.
0: You'll show Axl Rose how to do it. You let him know. We saw your karaoke performance.
3: Yeah, it was awesome. Great, yeah.
1: So this is going to be your very first concert.
3: Yeah.
4: Are you not excited?
3: I am. I love Guns N' Roses. They're awesome.
4: We're going Wednesday.
3: Okay. Me and you too?
4: Yes.
3: I got to work, though, don't I?
0: Rock and roll, Angie. Thanks for listening to 94.7 WLS. Have a great time.
3: Yeah, rock and roll.
1: Give us just a little bit of Guns N' Roses so everybody can hear.
3: Sing a Guns N' Roses song.
1: Yeah, just sing a little piece here.
3: Take me down to the paradise city where the grass is green and the girls are pretty. Woo! Take me home, yeah, yeah.
1: Yeah, Guns N' Roses.
3: That's a good song. Yeah, they're great, aren't they?
0: Who needs Axl?
1: You can tell us when you go to the concert.
2: Thank you.
3: Okay, sounds good. Have a good day.
2: You too. Bye.
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0: They better give her tomorrow off if she said she had to work.
1: Right?
0: Got free tickets.
1: I'm so excited. I can't wait to hear about it. Inbound on the Eisenhower. We do have an accident on the right shoulder right at St. Charles Road. Eisenhower inbound at Independence Boulevard. There is a disabled vehicle. That one is on the left shoulder, so it's not really getting too much in your way, but people slow down, I swear, for every single reason when they see something. If you're inbound on the Kennedy, it'll take you about 45 minutes from O'Hare to the Jane Byrne, about an hour on the Eisenhower inbound from Jane Addams to the old post office. That is Chicago traffic on 94.7 WLS.
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8: A better life with Dr. Sanjay Gupta.
9: How often do you stop to wonder whether you should share something that's revealing, maybe even embarrassing, with a partner, a friend, or even your boss? In her new book called Revealing, The Underrated Power of Oversharing, behavioral scientist Leslie John says doing just that can help you deepen relationships that are vital to your life. We need people to trust us in order to get things like love, friendship, and career success. That's what she told us. When you make yourself vulnerable by revealing something sensitive, it does make other people trust you. In turn, when you ask someone to reveal something about themselves, showing that interest will generally lead someone to like you more. Why? Because people like to be asked about themselves, she says. It also signals that they are discriminating and choosy, but in a good way. I'm Dr. Sanjay Gupta, helping you live a better life.
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0: 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Dave and Kim at 8.53 with temperatures only about 80 today. Cooler, less humid, no storms. It's been crazy. Get ready to in just about 10 minutes. The info's coming right up, but Two Ticket Tuesday continues. AC/DC. Now stories from the Dave and Kim newsfeed.
1: Well, those storms yesterday were absolutely nuts. It was not good for a lot of neighborhoods. Possible tornado in Orland Park in Glen Ellyn. Wind speeds over 80 miles an hour. They were not like twister. They were straight line, extensive straight line wind damage is what they called it. And it was, you just saw all the trees all of a sudden. It looked like what I've seen of hurricanes.
2: Well, there was clearly no rotation in the atmosphere, Kim.
1: Well, you know more about hurricanes than anybody I know because your mother-in-law lives in Florida. And remember that time that you were there? You went to go help her and you were stuck there.
0: It's creepy. You put covers over the window so it's pitch black in the house. You don't know what's going on outside and you hear all kinds of...
1: That would drive me crazy. But that's what it looked like to me yesterday with those sideways 80-mile-an-hour winds. Lansing had homes destroyed, roofs torn off, debris everywhere. There was a tree that fell on a bus. The kids are all okay. Schaumburg, Cold City, they got all kinds of hail. Water leak in O'Hare. It was just nuts out there. And they are still looking for one of the workers who was swept away in a sewer, the storm sewer in Downers Grove.
0: I saw they got the firefighter out.
1: One of the men is still missing. They did get the other one out, but yeah, it's kind of a scary situation there. Well, this guy took a Big Mac at the cash register at the drive-thru window. A robber stole the register at a McDonald's in Belmont Crayon by jumping out of his car window in through the window of the drive-thru at like 3 o'clock in the morning.
0: Take a Big Mac, a large fry, cash register, and a milkshake, please.
1: Yeah. Could you biggie size that, please? They did find the register a few blocks away. They have not found him, but it had to scare the crap out of the poor person working the register at 3 in the morning. All of a sudden, someone jumps into your work spot.
0: That's why they want to make $25 an hour.
1: Right.
0: I got people jumping in the window here.
1: Yeah, hazard pay. 3 o'clock in the morning. I don't think I would want to work at 3 a.m. at anywhere, like a 7-Eleven or anything like that. No, thank you. And let's see. We also have Suri Cruz, who just severed ties with her dad, Tom Cruise.
0: Suri with the fringe on top is her new last name?
1: Is that that's that thing from Oklahoma that you said earlier?
0: Yep, that's
1: it's nobody
0: a
1: knows.
0: Song in Oklahoma, the Broadway musical.
1: How could you? I've seen Oklahoma. How do you even remember that line? That's crazy.
3: Dave, there's no way you know Suri with the fringe on top from just getting dragged to that one.
0: Well, it's a pretty famous song.
1: You know what? I've seen Oklahoma. I used to live in Oklahoma, and I don't remember the line fringe on top.
4: Dave, how many times you see Oklahoma?
0: I can't remember more than a couple, but
1: wait a second. Have you seen Oklahoma?
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0: Oh, boy.
3: Ain't no finer rig I'm a-thinking.
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8: If I were to ask you what makes for a good night's sleep, you'd probably say a dark, quiet room, not too many things on your mind. But every night when you go to get some Z's, how often do you really think about the temperature in your bedroom? Temperature may be one of the most underappreciated factors in sleep. That's according to the Senior Vice President of Research and Scientific Affairs at the National Sleep Foundation. We often hear about lights and screens and stress, but even modest changes in temperature and airflow can influence both how quickly you fall asleep and how deeply you stay asleep. Most experts will recommend a room temperature of 60 to 67 degrees Fahrenheit. You might also experiment with your sheets and what you actually wear to bed. Play around a bit and see what improves your sleep. You might be delightfully surprised. I'm Dr. Sanjay Gupta, helping you live a better life.
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1: At Notre Dame. What a great road trip. So we're looking for caller 9, 312-922-9470. You'll win the tickets.
0: Good luck.

0: Good morning. It's Dave and Kim at 94.7 WLS. Who's this?
1: Oh, my God, Linda.
2: Oh, my God, Linda. It is so nice to meet you. Oh, my God, Linda.
1: You have some good news for me?
2: We do. We sure do.
0: You're going to AC/DC.
1: Oh, my God, that is awesome.
0: And it's great that you're so religious because you're going to be at Notre Dame Stadium.
1: Yes, it is.
2: And it sounds like you're at work.
1: Yes, I am.
2: It's so hard to be excited at work, isn't it?
1: Yes, this is awesome. Thank you so much.
2: Are you allowed to share where you work?
1: Yes, I work at an OB/GYN office in Orland Park.
2: Okay.
0: Well, you got two free tickets from Jam Productions here on a two-ticket Tuesday. We've got them every hour till 6 o'clock at 94.7 WLS. Have a great time.
1: Thank you. I definitely will.
2: Tickets and a speculum. How's that?
1: Yes.
0: There you go. Put yourself in
2: girls,
0: the stirrups.
2: Yeah, girls know what that is.
3: I have no idea. Is that a religious thing?
2: No, it's not a religious thing.
0: Kind of.
1: Not at all.

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2: 94.7 traffic. Well, we do have some slightly good news. The Eden's outbound accident was just cleared. That is at 2E Avenue. Things should start moving along through there without a problem. Watch for some standing water from yesterday's insane storms, especially if you're in that outside lane. Tri-State Tollway eastbound at Everett Road. There's a disabled vehicle. The center lane is blocked. Stop and go traffic, though, from Route 176. That's Rockland Road because of that. That is Chicago traffic on 94.7 WLS.
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4: A better life with Dr. Sanjay Gupta.
5: They say consistency is key, but sometimes you just gotta switch it up. A new study out of Harvard School of Public Health found that varying your exercise routine could add years to your life. What exercise someone did didn't matter much. What did matter was that all the exercises together worked all the muscle groups in their body. Now, an added benefit to changing things up is it can help you push through the plateau effect. That's when your body gets so efficient at doing something that you actually stop getting better at it. And we know from previous research that specializing in any one sport at a young age can make someone actually more prone to injury. And as experts we talk to point out, even elite athletes switch up things with their workouts, making sure to target strength, cardio, flexibility, balance, and doing that every single week. I'm Dr. Sanjay Gupta, helping you live a better life.
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1: You know, I was just looking over the city of Valparaiso's board meeting agenda. They're deciding on private residential streets and the dedication of the right-of-way for Pepper Creek condominiums. So, very exciting
0: As they
1: step.
0: Should be. Yeah, that's good.

0: 94.7 WLS, it's Dave and Kim. I'm still ticked off that I couldn't see this Michael movie for free on my flight over the weekend.
1: What was it again? You couldn't get it to connect to your phone?
0: Yeah, I think it might have been my phone. I don't know, because other people seem to have no problem. 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

0: Dave and Kim at 94.7 WLS, ready here to wrap things up. Erin Carmen's coming in. She'll keep Two Ticket Tuesday going with your chance to see AC/DC at Notre Dame Stadium coming up in just a few minutes. Hang on.
1: So what was trending on the Dave and Kim show today? We talked to Angie. Her caregiver sent us a video of her singing Guns N' Roses, and she's never been to a concert in her life, so we were really excited, and she was excited to get tickets for tomorrow night.
0: She's going to be at GNR, dude.
1: And I guarantee she will be singing, definitely. And you surprised me a little bit this morning with your knowledge of musicals.
0: I saw Oklahoma once. My wife dragged me there.
2: Dave, there's no way you know Surrey with the Fringe on Top from just getting dragged to that one.
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6: If I were to ask you what makes for a good night's sleep, you'd probably say a dark, quiet room, not too many things on your mind. But every night when you go to get some Z's, how often do you really think about the temperature in your bedroom? Temperature may be one of the most underappreciated factors in sleep. That's according to the Senior Vice President of Research and Scientific Affairs at the National Sleep Foundation. We often hear about lights and screens and stress, but even modest changes in temperature and airflow can influence both how quickly you fall asleep and how deeply you stay asleep. Most experts will recommend a room temperature of 60 to 67 degrees Fahrenheit. You might also experiment with your sheets and what you actually wear to bed. Play around a bit and see what improves your sleep. You might be delightfully surprised. I'm Dr. Sanjay Gupta, helping you live a better life.
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1: 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Hey, your dress has leaves on it. 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

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Well, the good news is the Ferris wheel in Grant Park for Lollapalooza is still there. It didn't blow away with the winds yesterday. Unfortunately, they lost about a dozen porta potties. Better before Lolla than after. It's Two Ticket Tuesday. Tickets to AC/DC before 10:30.

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3: A better life with Dr. Sanjay Gupta.
4: They say consistency is key, but sometimes you just got to switch it up. A new study out of Harvard School of Public Health found that varying your exercise routine could add years to your life. What exercise someone did didn't matter much. What did matter was that all the exercises together worked all the muscle groups in their body. Now, an added benefit to changing things up is it can help you push through the plateau effect. That's when your body gets so efficient at doing something that you actually stop getting better at it. And we know from previous research that specializing in any one sport at a young age can make someone actually more prone to injury. And as experts we talk to point out, even elite athletes switch up things with their workouts, making sure to target strength, cardio, flexibility, balance, and doing that every single week. I'm Dr. Sanjay Gupta, helping you live a better life.
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0: 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Good luck with the cleanup, Bloomingdale. 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
1: Hey, darling, how you doing?
0: Oh, man, better now. Love that. Hi, darling. Who is this?
1: This is Ed from Valpo.
0: Oh, Valpo. How are you guys cleaning up today?
1: There was quite about 4,500 out in town, and I actually work for the electric utility, so I'm running around trying to get people back on.
0: Oh, we appreciate you. Oh, you're our hero. You're running around with a halo over your head right now, especially when you got people yelling, I need my electricity, and you got kids out there, I have no internet. How am I supposed to use my iPad and my PS5?
1: Everybody asks, how much longer, how much longer? Well, every person I talk to, it's going to take that much longer.
0: Well, you just tell them you were busy winning some AC/DC tickets. Blame it on me, Ed. I'll cover for you. Where's this guy been? He's supposed to be an hour ago. Ah, he's winning some AC/DC tickets on 94.7 WLS. Congratulations. You're going to the show at Notre Dame Stadium Friday, September 4th.
1: Ooh, all right. 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

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I mean, I'm going to need to go to confession after Hell's Bells. Next chance to win tickets before 11:15.

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3: 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But if you log off, take a step back from all the hype, you'll find that the actual keys to a longer, healthier life are hiding in plain sight. There are four of them. Number one, nutrition. The Mediterranean diet really is the gold standard. 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Number three, sleep. 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And finally, number four often gets forgotten, socialization. 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

0: from Naperville. It's 94.7 WLS. How you doing? What are you doing without today? A tree in the front yard, a windshield because of the hail, power. Are we good?
1: We're good.
0: And what you do have is a pair of AC/DC tickets, Notre Dame Stadium, September 4th. That's a Friday.
1: Wow, you got to be kidding me. Oh, my gosh, that is so awesome.
0: I know, it's so awesome, and I'm still concerned. AC/DC, do they know that AC/DC is going there? Did they have a meeting? Just touchdown.

0: much cooler out there, but it's still summer. Much cooler and dry. 78 today, sunny tomorrow and Thursday, high of 83.
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3: If I were to ask you what makes for a good night's sleep, you'd probably say a dark, quiet room, not too many things on your mind. But every night when you go to get some Z's, how often do you really think about the temperature in your bedroom? Temperature may be one of the most underappreciated factors in sleep. That's according to the Senior Vice President of Research and Scientific Affairs at the National Sleep Foundation. We often hear about lights and screens and stress, but even modest changes in temperature and airflow can influence both how quickly you fall asleep and how deeply you stay asleep. Most experts will recommend a room temperature of 60 to 67 degrees Fahrenheit. You might also experiment with your sheets and what you actually wear to bed. Play around a bit and see what improves your sleep. You might be delightfully surprised. I'm Dr. Sanjay Gupta, helping you live a better life.
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0: Mm-hmm. For a good time, it's Dave and Kim.
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2: 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But that's how he compliments me usually. Hey, your dress has leaves on it. That was his compliment.
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1: 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I'm part of your routine. 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
1: Yes.
0: All right, Lisa from Streamwood. No, not Streamwood. Deerfield. Hey. All right, what's the answer?
1: Cities.
0: The bands Boston, Chicago, and Whitney Houston. Congratulations. You got a pair of tickets to Squeeze and Adam Ant at Ravinia Sunday, September 6th.

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2: Should you still work out when you're injured, or should you take it easy? 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

0: 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Now, have you figured it out yet how AC/DC got through to Notre Dame and scheduled a show there?
1: I have no idea, but I'm happy to see them if they're there.
0: 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Am I caller nine or not?
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0: after Mother Nature's fever breaks. We were all stuck in that crazy fever dream yesterday, and the good news, it's much cooler in case you're without power and don't have any AC. Sunny and 78 today, sunny and 83 tomorrow. 94.7
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2: If I were to ask you what makes for a good night's sleep, you'd probably say a dark, quiet room, not too many things on your mind. But every night when you go to get some Z's, how often do you really think about the temperature in your bedroom? Temperature may be one of the most underappreciated factors in sleep. That's according to the Senior Vice President of Research and Scientific Affairs at the National Sleep Foundation. We often hear about lights and screens and stress, but even modest changes in temperature and airflow can influence both how quickly you fall asleep and how deeply you stay asleep. Most experts will recommend a room temperature of 60 to 67 degrees Fahrenheit. You might also experiment with your sheets and what you actually wear to bed. Play around a bit and see what improves your sleep. You might be delightfully surprised. I'm Dr. Sanjay Gupta, helping you live a better life.
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And you know, it pays off if you listen, Willowbrook, like right now. If you're caller 9, you're going to see AC/DC at Notre Dame Stadium. 312-922-9470. 2.

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3: I don't know about you, but my social media feeds are flooded with lotions and potions and gadgets, all promising to unlock different components of longevity. But if you log off, take a step back from all the hype, you'll find that the actual keys to a longer, healthier life are hiding in plain sight. There are four of them. Number one, nutrition. The Mediterranean diet really is the gold standard. Number two, exercise. You should be getting 150 minutes of moderate intensity exercise or 75 minutes of vigorous intensity exercise every week, plus strength training and stretching. Number three, sleep. Sleep is when your body and your brain repair themselves. You should be getting 7 to 9 hours a night. And finally, number four, often gets forgotten, socialization. It's not a bonus. It's a necessity for a healthy life, finding a sense of community, purpose, and belonging. I'm Dr. Sanjay Gupta, helping you live a better life.
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4: A better life with Dr. Sanjay Gupta.
5: How often do you stop to wonder whether you should share something that's revealing, maybe even embarrassing, with a partner, a friend, or even your boss? In her new book called Revealing, The Underrated Power of Oversharing, behavioral scientist Leslie John says doing just that can help you deepen relationships that are vital to your life. We need people to trust us in order to get things like love, friendship, and career success. That's what she told us. When you make yourself vulnerable by revealing something sensitive, it does make other people trust you. In turn, when you ask someone to reveal something about themselves, showing that interest will generally lead someone to like you more. Why? Because people like to be asked about themselves, she says. It also signals that they are discriminating and choosy, but in a good way. I'm Dr. Sanjay Gupta, helping you live a better life.
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And be sure you're listening to Dave and Kim on your drive-in from Morton Grove tomorrow morning. 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

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Yeah, I don't know how it happened. How AC/DC got the okay to play it Notre Dame Stadium. Oh, let's see. We have Celine Dion, Josh Groban, or I'm on AC/DC. Sounds like I was on that committee. I'm all for it. Tyler has more tickets for you coming up on a Two Ticket Tuesday.

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3: I don't know about you, but my social media feeds are flooded with lotions and potions and gadgets, all promising to unlock different components of longevity. But if you log off, take a step back from all the hype, you'll find that the actual keys to a longer, healthier life are hiding in plain sight. There are four of them. Number one, nutrition. The Mediterranean diet really is the gold standard. Number two, exercise. You should be getting 150 minutes of moderate intensity exercise or 75 minutes of vigorous intensity exercise every week, plus strength training and stretching. Number three, sleep. Sleep is when your body and your brain repair themselves. You should be getting 7 to 9 hours a night. And finally, number four often gets forgotten, socialization. It's not a bonus. It's a necessity for a healthy life, finding a sense of community, purpose, and belonging. I'm Dr. Sanjay Gupta, helping you live a better life.
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What's up? It's Tyler. Two Ticket Tuesday. We've got a bucket list concert happening right now. 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

0: 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Who is this?
1: This is Colleen.
0: Hey, Colleen, where you at?
1: I'm in my car driving. I live in Lake Zurich.
0: So I'm betting that AC/DC is going to be the craziest concert you've ever been to. Am I right?
1: No, I've been to Iron Maiden.
0: Oh, man. There's not much crazier than AC/DC, but they probably get it, right?
1: Yep. No, they do a good show, but AC/DC is going to be awesome if I've won the ticket.
0: You got it. You're caller number 9.
1: Shut up. This is awesome.
0: South Bend, Notre Dame Stadium. Wow.
1: Yeah, that's what's incredible. Like, that is the best part of it.
0: More tickets coming up between now and 4:30. It's Two Ticket Tuesday.
1: Thank you so much.

94.7 WLS, number one for the 80s and classic hits in Evanston. My first time at Evanston last week, had hibachi. It was great. I was eating leftovers.

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0: is going to be sunny today, so there we go. Got a few clouds thrown in there, too. Less humidity. High today, 75 to 80. Tonight, going to be clear, breezy, cooler, and low, 60 to 65. Tomorrow, going to be sunshine everywhere, high of 80. Right now, Chicago, 74.
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6: How often do you stop to wonder whether you should share something that's revealing, maybe even embarrassing, with a partner, a friend, or even your boss? In her new book called Revealing, The Underrated Power of Oversharing, behavioral scientist Leslie John says doing just that can help you deepen relationships that are vital to your life. We need people to trust us in order to get things like love, friendship, and career success. That's what she told us. When you make yourself vulnerable by revealing something sensitive, it does make other people trust you. In turn, when you ask someone to reveal something about themselves, showing that interest will generally lead someone to like you more. Why? Because people like to be asked about themselves, she says. It also signals that they are discriminating and choosy, but in a good way. I'm Dr. Sanjay Gupta, helping you live a better life.
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94.7 WLS, number one for the 80s and classic hits in Cicero. Here's something strange and unusual happening in Cicero. 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

0: 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That is Chicago traffic on 94.7 WLS.
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3: A better life with Dr. Sanjay Gupta.
4: I don't know about you, but my social media feeds are flooded with lotions and potions and gadgets, all promising to unlock different components of longevity. But if you log off, take a step back from all the hype, you'll find that the actual keys to a longer, healthier life are hiding in plain sight. There are four of them. Number one, nutrition. The Mediterranean diet really is the gold standard. Number two, exercise. You should be getting 150 minutes of moderate intensity exercise or 75 minutes of vigorous intensity exercise every week, plus strength training and stretching. Number three, sleep. Sleep is when your body and your brain repair themselves. You should be getting 7 to 9 hours a night. And finally, number four, often gets forgotten, socialization. It's not a bonus. It's a necessity for a healthy life, finding a sense of community, purpose, and belonging. I'm Dr. Sanjay Gupta, helping you live a better life.
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0: That's exciting. This is going to be a great, great time. 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

0: 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Thorndale to Jane Byrne. That is Chicago traffic on 94.7 WLS.
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6: 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It reinforces the alignment, stability, and coordinated muscle activation that supports how your body moves, whether you're doing strenuous exercise or simply going about your daily life. This is according to Dana Santis, a strength and conditioning specialist. Even though you walk every day, Dana does say you can make small adjustments to immediately improve your walking mechanics. 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I'm Dr. Sanjay Gupta, helping you live a better life.
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94.7 WLS, number one for the 80s and classic hits in Brookfield. If you ever wanted to go on an otter adventure, the zoo in Brookfield doing one this Saturday. I mean, where else does this happen?

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What's up? It's Tyler. Still so many people without power today after yesterday's storms. Over 200,000 ComEd customers doing without power and air condition and lights. 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Patience. I know it's hard. We will get through it.

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4: a better life with Dr. Sanjay Gupta.
5: They say consistency is key, but sometimes you just gotta switch it up. A new study out of Harvard School of Public Health found that varying your exercise routine could add years to your life. What exercise someone did didn't matter much. What did matter was that all the exercises together worked all the muscle groups in their body. Now, an added benefit to changing things up is it can help you push through the plateau effect. That's when your body gets so efficient at doing something that you actually stop getting better at it. And we know from previous research that specializing in any one sport at a young age can make someone actually more prone to injury. And as experts we talk to point out, even elite athletes switch up things with their workouts, making sure to target strength, cardio, flexibility, balance, and doing that every single week. I'm Dr. Sanjay Gupta, helping you live a better life.
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0: 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For a good time, it's Dave and Kim.
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14: Yeah. 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
1: I'm going to assume.
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0: Make Dave and Kim preset number one. 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
1: 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Hey, your dress has leaves on it. That was his compliment. No.
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0: 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Thorndale to Jane Byrne. That is Chicago traffic on 94.7 WLS.
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6: If I were to ask you what makes for a good night's sleep, you'd probably say a dark, quiet room, not too many things on your mind. But every night when you go to get some Z's, how often do you really think about the temperature in your bedroom? Temperature may be one of the most underappreciated factors in sleep. That's according to the Senior Vice President of Research and Scientific Affairs at the National Sleep Foundation. We often hear about lights and screens and stress, but even modest changes in temperature and airflow can influence both how quickly you fall asleep and how deeply you stay asleep. Most experts will recommend a room temperature of 60 to 67 degrees Fahrenheit. You might also experiment with your sheets and what you actually wear to bed. Play around a bit and see what improves your sleep. You might be delightfully surprised. I'm Dr. Sanjay Gupta, helping you live a better life.
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94.7 WLS, number one for the 80s and classic hits in Willow Springs. Almost time for Willow Fest in Willow Springs. Cannot wait. 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They're the best.

0: compared to yesterday. It's going to be clear, breezy, and cooler tonight. Low 60 to 65 tomorrow. They promise 99.9% sunshine. I mean, come on. It's going to be nice, right? High of 80. Feeling that. Loving that. Right now, Berwyn, 74.
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5: How often do you stop to wonder whether you should share something that's revealing, maybe even embarrassing, with a partner, a friend, or even your boss? In her new book called Revealing, The Underrated Power of Oversharing, behavioral scientist Leslie John says doing just that can help you deepen relationships that are vital to your life. We need people to trust us in order to get things like love, friendship, and career success. That's what she told us. When you make yourself vulnerable by revealing something sensitive, it does make other people trust you. In turn, when you ask someone to reveal something about themselves, showing that interest will generally lead someone to like you more. Why? Because people like to be asked about themselves, she says. It also signals that they are discriminating and choosy, but in a good way. I'm Dr. Sanjay Gupta, helping you live a better life.
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